0: was killed or injured in the attack.
1: ABC's Tom Sufi Burridge in London. Israel not saying if it will retaliate for Iran's retaliation against Israel strikes on Beirut today. Crude oil up 3%. Ukraine is on the offensive, unleashing another massive attack inside Russia, blowing up a depot in Russia's south and hitting Vladimir Putin's hometown, St. Petersburg, the largest Ukrainian attack of the war. President Trump is the biggest named politician due to attend the Knicks-Spurs game 3 tomorrow night, but New York Mayor Zoran Mamdani says he'll also attend.
2: It'll be a very different place than the president, but I'll be there. I'll probably be standing for most of it.
1: The Knicks come home with a 2-0 lead in the NBA Finals. This is ABC News.
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7: For Sunday, a 90% chance of rain with cloudy skies and a high near 50. Tonight will be cloudy overnight with widespread frost and a low down to 30. Then on Monday, frost in the morning. Then it'll be partly sunny with a high near 60.

0: for my favorite Bruno Mars album, Unorthodox Jukebox. It's Locked Out of Heaven, and our last hour together, wrapping up another weekend, already has come and gone, and couldn't even get that much golf in. That's okay. At least it was still a weekend, and at least I didn't break anything in the sim or my clubs, because you always worry about that when you're as bad as me. We're getting better, but we still got a ways to go, right? As we get into 6 o'clock, and fittingly, 6 in a row coming up on Copper.
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That's Lifehouse in the middle of 6 in a row, moving along now as we go to one that we just got in the system, and I know I'm sure someone has been waiting for, because it's been on the charts ever since it came out, and we finally got it on copper. So here's Ella Langley's Choosin' Texas on copper.

0: some classic rock. I always love hearing Def Leppard. It's Pour Some Sugar on Me as we get a break in, and then I got a few more songs for you coming up on Copper.
1: The route may have changed, but the good times continue at Shenanigans Bar and Casino. 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

0: think that's a sign to head in my fast car and head on home for the night as Luke Combs kicks me out of the studio. Thank you, everyone, as always, for hanging out and tuning in this weekend. Hope you stayed at least somewhat dry. Hope you warm up a little and enjoy the rest of your Sunday. We'll talk to you soon and do it again here on Copper. Good night, everyone.
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0: Get ready for a five-hour tour through the pop rock and party hits of the 1980s on Copper 94's Sunday Night with Kent Jones, Totally Awesome 80s, brought to you by McLeod Real Estate Group, D Motor 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
1: Awesome 80s. Hi, Kent Jones here with the pop, rock, and party hits of the 80s. Thanks for joining me. You know, there were a lot of albums in the 80s that produced a lot of great hits. We're going to count down the top 15 albums of the decade and feature some of the hits from those albums. It's all right here.

There's Blondie on Totally Awesome 80s, and the tide is high. Let's get right into our feature now. The top albums of the 1980s. At number 15, The Dire Straits with Brothers in Arms. Now, this is an album of firsts. It was one of the first albums to be recorded digitally, and the title track is credited with being the first ever CD single. The album was the first CD to sell a million copies. In fact, it eventually sold 9 million copies. From The Dire Straits, here's Walk of Life.

Strength from their Brothers in Arms album. That was England's best-selling album of 1985, had five hit singles. That one was the biggest hit single in the UK and went top 10 in the US. Here on Total

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be right, I may be totally crazy. Billy Joel here on Totally Awesome 80s. I'm Ken Jones. Our countdown of the top albums from the 1980s. Number 14, the album that produced three top 10 hits, the Footloose soundtrack. Kenny Loggins had Footloose. Denise Williams had Let's Hear It for the Boy. And this one, pairing Loverboy's Mike Reno and Heart's Ann Wilson for the love theme from Footloose, Almost Paradise.

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Lewis in the news from 83. There's Heart and Soul. Totally awesome 80s. I'm Kent Jones. Back into our countdown, the top albums of the 80s. Number 13, an album that was produced by Mutt Lange, who

0: 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I'm Ty, Market President here at Opportunity Bank.
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0: Hi, I'm Kent Jones with more of the pop, rock, and party hits of the 80s. Thanks for joining me for some great stuff on the way. General Public, Van Halen, Cyndi Lauper. Plus, we continue our countdown of the top

Jones with Totally Awesome 80s. Our countdown for the top albums of the 1980s. Number 12 now, Paula Abdul with Forever Your Girl. Now, this was Paula's first album released in the summer of 88, and it took more than a year to finally reach number one on the Billboard album charts. But it did.

0: Kip Jones here, and it's time for our 80s quiz. And our topic this time is
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0: Let's go to 1987 for our question. Broadcast News is the movie. It premiered in 1987 and stars what actor who shares the same last name as its director? The answer coming up.
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dance. It's David Bowie on Totally Awesome 80s. Back to our 80s quiz now. The topic was movies. The movie is Broadcast News. 1987 is when that premiered. It starred what actor who also shared the last name as its director? Well, the director was James Brooks. The star of the movie, Albert Brooks.

Dancing in the Streets on Totally Awesome 80. Our countdown of the top albums of the 1980s brings us to number 11, the Miami Vice TV soundtrack. The album included songs from Jan Hammer, Glenn Frey, Phil Collins, Chaka Khan, and it went to number one on the U.S. album chart, where it stayed for 11 weeks. It was the biggest TV soundtrack of all. Glenn Frey went to number two with this hit from the show, You Belong to the City.

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on Totally Awesome 80s. I'm Kent Jones. Our countdown of the top albums of the 1980s in the spotlight this week. And at number 10, an album simply titled Whitney by Whitney Houston. You know, her first album was named Whitney Houston, and it was so huge that by the time her second album came out, just the name Whitney was all that was needed. Now, despite reviews of being too similar to her first album, not showing the full range of Whitney's talent, the album did debut at number one on the album chart, and it was the first album by a female artist to do so. Here's one of her number ones from the album, So Emotional.

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0: Hi, I'm Ken Jones with more of the pop, rock, and party hits of the 80s. Got some great stuff for you this hour. Don Henley, Diana Ross, the B-52s, and we continue our countdown of the top 15 albums of the 1980s. We'll hear some great hits from each of those as we go through the countdown. It's

80s Midnight Runners. And come on, Eileen. I'm Kent Jones on Totally Awesome 80s. Our feature this week, the top albums of the 1980s, were at number 9 in the countdown with George Michael and his album Faith. This was the first solo album for George after Wham. It had 6 singles in the top 5 and won the Grammy Award for Album of the Year. So far, this album has sold over 25 million copies. The third release from the album from the winter of 88, here's George Michael with Father Figure.

a look at what was happening in May of 1980. Michael Jackson sings Rock With You on the Midnight Special. The Mount St. Helens volcano in Washington State erupts, leaving 57 people dead or missing. And The Empire Strikes Back, the second film in the Star Wars series, opens across the U.S. Also in May of 1980, Christopher Cross was riding high on his first hit single, Ride Like the Wind.

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Jones with you, and our countdown of the top albums of the 1980s continues now at number 8, and the only artist to appear twice in the countdown, Whitney Houston. And this time it's with her debut album release from the winter of 85. The self-titled album was 2 years in the making, cost over $400,000 to produce. This was her first number 1 single that secured her rise to stardom. Here's Whitney, Saving All My Love for You.

Love the Dog and Holiday Road, Lindsey Buckingham. Totally awesome 80s. Thanks for being along. More of the great pop, rock, and party hits of the 80s. Bruce Springsteen now, and I'm on fire.

0: It's Totally Awesome 80s. We're featuring this week the top albums of the 80s. Our countdown will continue at number 7 with a really classic album that was considered a rock opera. And it's on the way along with Don Henley.
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totally awesome 80s, and all she wants to do is dance. Our album countdown from the 1980s brings us to number 7, Pink Floyd's The Wall, a classic album that is considered to be a rock opera, telling the story of an oppressed character named Pink, and building the wall is how Pink isolates himself from human contact. The album was recorded in France, New York, and Los Angeles. It topped the Billboard album charts for 15 weeks and went 23 times platinum. From 1980, here's another brick in the wall.

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0: I'm Kent Jones. Thanks for joining me for another great hour of the pop, rock, and party hits of the 80s. Our spotlight this week, the top albums of the decade. A lot of great albums that spawned a lot of great hits. We'll hear from REO Speedwagon, Men at Work, and many others. So stick right here.

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Remember to get your call into 877-80s Radio. Let me know what your favorite song from the 80s is. I'd love to put it on the show for you. 877-80s Radio. That's

Some of the awesome 80s. On our countdown of the top albums of the 1980s, we're at number 6 now with the 9th album for REO Speedwagon, High Infidelity. It was the biggest selling rock album of 1981, a little more pop-oriented than the previous albums, and it produced 6 chart singles, including their first number 1 hit, Keep On Loving You, and this

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0: Oh, I'm glad you called, Lou. What can I do for you?
1: 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That's one of our favorite groups, and we like the cheap sunglasses.
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0: ZZ Top and Cheap Sunglasses on Totally Awesome 80s. All right, let's take our 80s quiz. Topic this time is music. What group named themselves after their former place of employment? They had several top 10 hits in the 80s, and one of them featured Dusty Springfield. We'll give you the answer in just a little bit, plus Rockwell and Joan Jett are on the way.
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with Michael Jackson on Totally Awesome 80s. Our 80s quiz, the topic music, and the question, what group is it that was named after its members' former place of employment? They had several top 10 hits in the 80s, including one with Dusty Springfield. The answer? The Pet Shop Boys. Their biggest hit, West End Girls, that one with Dusty Springfield, What Have I Done to Deserve This, was their second biggest hit. Pop, rock, and party hits in the 80s on Totally Awesome 80s. Here's Joan Jett and the Blackhearts.

rock and roll from Joan Jett and the Blackhearts on Totally Awesome 80s. Our countdown of the top albums from the 1980s brings us to number 5, Business as Usual from Men at Work. This Australian group exploded on the scene in 1982 with this album, spending 15 weeks at number 1 on the album chart. It sold 15 million copies worldwide. But the band also had a challenge. A judge in Sydney declared the flute riff on Down Under to be plagiarized from an old Australian song. They ended up paying a small royalty percentage to the rights holder, while we

0: 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Coming up on our countdown of the top albums of the 1980s, a band that was going through some serious tensions at the time they recorded the album, but it still was our number four album for the entire decade. It's coming up.
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reminiscing you on totally awesome 80s. And our countdown of the top albums of the decade, Synchronicity from The Police, comes in at number 4. It was the 5th release from the band and different from their earlier albums in that it featured synthesizers more. But the album was very successful in spite of strong tensions between band members in the studio. In fact, during the recording of this song, Stuart Copeland, Andy Summers, and Sting recorded in separate rooms.

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You're listening to Totally Awesome 80s on KOPR Butte. Totally Awesome 80s. I'm Kent Jones, and another great hour of the pop, rock, and party hits of the 80s here on Totally Awesome 80s. We're featuring the top albums of the decade. We'll hear some great hits from those albums on the way from Prince and Eric Carmen and many others. Whoa.

and that's Gypsy here on Totally Awesome 80s. Our countdown of the top albums of the 80s brings us to number three now. And you know, the 80s was certainly a decade of great movies with some awesome music in them. And the 1987 film Dirty Dancing had a soundtrack album of hits both old and new. It spent 18 weeks at number one on the album chart and sold 42 million copies. Eric Carmen's contribution to the collection is Hungry Eyes.

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1: Happy birthday!
0: Let's see who has a birthday this week. Gladys Knight of the Pips, John Fogerty of CCR, James Bond novelist Ian Fleming, Latoya Jackson, also actors Annette Bening, Clint Eastwood, and Leah Thompson from Back to the Future, Brooke Shields, and Morgan Freeman. And what? We have a request call coming in. Hello?
2: Hi.
0: Well, hi. Who's this?
2: Cole from Binghamton, New York.
0: Hey, Cole, what do you like?
2: Anything by the Stones.
0: Anything?
2: Anything.
0: Well, Cole, you're in luck because there's a member of the Stones that has a birthday this week as well, Ron Wood, bassist in the Jeff Beck group, who then became the guitarist for Rod Stewart and Faces, and then joined the Stones in 70.

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I'm Kent Jones. My request line is always open for you at 877-80s Radio, so you can tell me what your favorite song from the 80s is. 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Here's Corey.

0: Eric from 84. That's Sunglasses at Night here on Totally Awesome 80s. Stick close on the way. Survivor, the Go-Go's, and Prince are all coming up.
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Survivor, best known for The Eye of the Tiger. That hit from 1985, The Search is Over. Ken Jones with you on Totally Awesome 80s, our countdown of the top albums of the decade. Brings us to number two now, the soundtrack album for Purple Rain from Prince and the Revolution. Now, this soundtrack album was the sixth album for Prince and his most pop-sounding one to date. He wrote all the songs on it. He was a master at blending pop, rock, R&B, and dance into nine tracks that included five hit singles, two of them number ones. The first breakout was this song in 1984, When Doves Cry.

0: Country and their hit song, In a Big Country. They're on Totally Awesome 80s, coming up the number one album of the entire decade. It's on the way.
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the Talking Heads here on Totally Awesome 80s. You know, after being through the 70s and all the disco craze and Casey and the Sunshine Band being one of the premier artists of that genre, it was a little strange to hear him come out with a ballad, but in 1980 they did. Casey and the Sunshine Band.

It's Totally Awesome 80s. I'm Kent Jones. Let's not make you wait any longer. Here we go now. The number one spot on the top album list of the entire decade of the 80s. The undisputed leader is Michael Jackson's Thriller. It was released in November of 1982, and within a short time, it was selling a million copies a week and has grown to somewhere between 65 and 110 million copies worldwide. It broke racial barriers with MTV when, under pressure from CBS Records, they aired the Billie Jean and Beat It videos. And then when the Thriller video came out, MTV had to air it twice an hour just to meet demand. Seven of the nine songs on the album reached the top 10, and the album won 8 Grammy Awards in 1984, setting a new record. The title track was the last to be released as a single.

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0: 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I'm Molly Peck. 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
1: 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It's great to stay up late at your local McDonald's. I'm

0: That was some George Harrison. Coming up, we have Adele, Vertical Horizon, Portugal the Man, Mary J. Blige, Dan Hartman, and Lord on this next half hour. No interruptions, so stay tuned here on Copper 94.
1: 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It's great to stay up late at your local McDonald's. I'm

0: Today is Monday. It's June 8th, and today is World Oceans Day and National Best Friends Day. So go ahead, give your best friend a real nice hug, and then go to a beach. 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We're getting some music after this quick break.
1: 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I'm loving it.

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1: 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It's great to stay up late at your local McDonald's. I'm

0: Attention at Butte Silver Bow. A new sprinkling restriction has been put into effect and will run until further notice. No watering may be done from 10 a.m. to 8 p.m., nor on the 31st of each month. Instead, watering must take place from 8 p.m. to 10 a.m., with even number addresses watering on the even days of each month and odd number addresses watering on the odd days. 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
1: 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I'm

0: Attention at Butte Silver Bow. A new sprinkling restriction has been put into effect and will run until further notice. 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
1: 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I'm loving it.

0: ABC News. I'm Brian Clark. Iran's military says that it is halting offensive operations after exchanging fire with Israel. President Trump had called on both countries to stop shooting after the weekend escalation. ABC's Tom Sufi Burge is in Israel.
1: The IDF saying it intercepted all 10 Iranian missiles, and there are no reports anyone was killed or injured in the attack. Iran retaliating against Israeli strikes earlier today on the Lebanese capital, Beirut. The IDF saying it targeted Iranian-backed Hezbollah in the south of the city just hours after the militant group fired projectiles into northern Israel.
0: President Trump expected in New York tonight for Game 3 of the NBA Finals at Madison Square Garden, where the Knicks hold a 2-0 lead over the Spurs. This comes after a stabbing attack at New York's Penn Station right below the Garden Sunday that left 5 people hurt. Federal officials are on the ground in South Texas to try to make sure the New World screwworm doesn't spread. It's been found in 2 cows. This is ABC News.
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4: Well, a very good morning to you, and welcome to your Monday morning, June 8th. Nice to be hanging out with you here on Copper 94 as I get ready to look at your copper forecast for the day ahead with some rain and wind. 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
4: Increasing clouds on your Monday with a high of 66 and south winds up to 21 miles an hour. Tonight, a 30% chance of rain with cloudy skies, 43 for the low. Still gusty winds out of the south. Then on Tuesday, a 90% chance of rain, high of 60 and south winds to 20 miles an hour.

0: Well, you've definitely been on my mind, and I've been missing you. And it's nice to be back with you over the airways of Copper 94. Hi, everybody. Big thank you to Scott Perino for filling in for me, the one I DJ back in the air chair, and keeping you company here on this Monday. And boy, do we got a lot of great music coming up, including a Justin Bieber song by request, and some more that I picked out just for you. So stay locked in as we start off our Monday morning together here on Copper.
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0: and me, baby, hanging out together here on your Monday morning at the Copper 94 Studios at 660 Dewey Boulevard in Butte, coming at you live from high above the Continental Divide. And I'm glad you're starting out your Monday with me and Jeff Womack, as Womack comes in next to give you a look at the forecast for a rainy, cold start to the week. That's next here at Copper.
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0: Well, it's time for Christine Smith and the crew at Empire Home Loans to bring you your copper weather in detail with Mr. Jeff Womack.
7: We're going to get in on some rain relief early this week, but today is going to be a transition, going to be a mix between sun and clouds. And then as we get into tonight, overcast skies and a couple of little light showers overnight. But Tuesday now, that's when we get into the thunderstorms, and maybe Wednesday, a couple of sprinkles here and there. Kind of trimming back the moisture chances, though, as we get into midweek. And then, it's all about the sunshine Thursday and Friday. Now, all this being said, looking at the dry situation will help a little temporarily, but I don't think there's going to be enough to really make much of a dent in some of the drought conditions around here. Now, for today, high pressure around here ahead of that cold front that's on the other side of the Cascade. So we'll enjoy a sunny start to the week. Now, going into tomorrow, we got one little system that just kind of clips by, and we stay dry here across southwestern Montana. The next one, it kind of breaks apart a little bit, but I think it's got a chance to at least bring us some thunderstorm activity going in to Thursday night into Tuesday night into Wednesday, I should say. And then into Thursday, we're going to be dry once again. Going into next weekend, a chance of some thunderstorms, but I'm looking at most of them to the east of here. Through it all, not losing much in the temperature department. We look to stay pretty mild for much of the week. Oh, quick look at what's going on around the country. They got some flooding issues from Iowa through Missouri into Kansas, as well as parts of the southeast, and red flag warnings all across the four corners, while frost advisories run all the way through northwest Montana into Washington. We got some rain relief trying to come our way tomorrow. We'll chat about that and the rest of the forecast details when we come back.
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7: Anaconda, partly cloudy skies today, 71, 45 overnight tonight, and 63 in thunderstorms for Tuesday. A little cooler Wednesday under partly cloudy skies will be at 58 late. And then for Thursday, 68, a nice warm up Friday, sunny and 70. And a couple of spotty showers Saturday, 68, not a washout, anything like that. Sunday, we're back to the low 70s under partly cloudy skies here in Deer Lodge today. Clearing skies for a time, 70, and then clouds are back tonight with a chance of some light rain across the area. Winds not too bad. 60 for us as we head into Tuesday, and then some thunderstorms by the afternoon, 37 overnight. Cooler on Wednesday, but drier, and 56, 65 on Thursday, and then we'll finish out Friday with upper 60s and sunshine. And then for Whitehall, okay, 73 today under mostly clear skies with rain tonight. We've got rain coming your way tomorrow and 68 late. Still a little breezy on Wednesday and cooler with 63. The 70s are back both Thursday and Friday. And then this weekend, we'll still be in the low 70s, a chance of thunderstorms late. Sunny again on Sunday with a high right around 72. Here in Butte, sunshine today. We won't have any trouble getting to the upper 60s, 43 overnight tonight, 61, and some thunderstorms for your Tuesday, though. And then as we get into Wednesday, we'll be at 55. Thursday, we can expect mid-60s, and then upper 60s for us Friday. Now, shower chances go up just a little bit on Saturday. We'll have a high right around 63, maybe a spotty sprinkle or two on Sunday, and 68 late. I'm meteorologist Jeff Welbach. That's the KBOW Copper 94 weather. You know.

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0: initiative on the general election ballot this November. This initiative would make it the people's decision on whether or not data centers can be built in Silverboat County. The petition needs 4,200 signatures to get this initiative on the November ballot. Add yours to the list today by visiting our studios at 660 Dewey Boulevard in Butte. 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

0: Smash Mouth, covering the great Beatles hit, written by Neil Diamond, by the way, and I'm a believer. Well, I'm a believer that we're going to be looking at some moisture today. I'll give you more details that when we check the weather at the top of the hour. But right now, I believe Madonna's going to help us get there after we take this time out.
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0: ABC News, I'm Brian Clark. Iran now says its attacks on Israel are over, but Iran's armed forces say that if Israel attacks again, the response will be more severe. This comes after President Trump this morning called on both sides to, in his words, stop shooting. ABC's Tom Sufi Burge is in Israel.
1: Over the weekend, the president warning Israel not to retaliate against Iran. The president reportedly telling Axios, quote, I'm calling Netanyahu right now and telling him not to attack Iran in response, adding, each of them had their fun. Israel had its strike and Iran had its strike. We don't need another one. But Israel did retaliate.
0: Tonight, the president plans to become the first sitting president to attend an NBA Finals game for Game 3 of the series between the Knicks and Spurs in New York City. That's led to tighter security in the area. Jury selection begins today in Southern California in the federal arson trial of the man charged with starting the deadly Palisades fire last year. This is ABC News.
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6: Montana news headlines, a 13-year-old boy maintained serious injuries after falling off of a carnival ride at the Butte Civic Center. We'll give you details. The Public Works Department has released water sprinkling restrictions in the mining city, and it has some people in an uproar. We'll talk about that, and we'll get the rest of Montana news for you at about 7:25. Right now, 7:03, and we are checking in with your forecast for some rain and cooler temperatures, as it is quite cool out there this morning. Temperature this morning, at least when I got up, was at 30 degrees outside. A little bit of frost on the pumpkin. Right now, my studio is at 31. We'll give you the weather right after we check in with Miss Kelly at Unique Lighting.
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6: Increasing clouds on your Monday with a high of 66 and south winds up to 21 miles an hour. Tonight, a 30% chance of rain with cloudy skies, 43 for the low. Still gusty winds out of the south. Then on Tuesday, a 90% chance of rain, high of 60 and south winds to 20.

0: Power 94, good morning to you. A total eclipse. Bright eyes from the one-eyed guy on the radio with you this morning. How should go? I hope you're having yourselves a great start to the day. It is chilly out there. Still 31 degrees right here on Dewey Boulevard as we get started up on this cold morning. Some frost as well out there this morning, and hopefully all you gardeners didn't jump the gun. You always wait till Father's Day. I know it's tough, isn't it? All right, 7:09, how about we jump right into today's dang noise. Your chance to play along and win with Shulk's Posey Patch on the way next.
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0: All right, how about we deliver a win this morning with today's dang noise? Your chance to play along and win this morning, and it's real easy, is all you have to do is join me and Shulk's Posey Patch and play. And we'll give you a chance to win the Brighten Up Bouquet on Friday, a beverage from Zip Beverage, and a ticket to the East-West Shrine Game coming up here in Butte very soon. 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Chefiness, is that a word? It is now. 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Shulk's Posey Patch and the Olive Pit, bringing you today's dang noise. How about we get over to your noise and a chance for you to win? Let's see. Let's go with our copper line, 406-494-7500, hashtag or the pound key, 550 will get you in as well on the copper line. Again, 406-494-7500. You'll get a chance to get that Brighten Up Bouquet on Friday. You'll get a beverage right away from Zip Beverage. And a ticket to the East-West Shrine Game at Ranchi Stadium. All that is yours if you know today's dang noise and your caller number three to tell me what this dang noise is. Getting a lot of that right now.

0: It's sweet, all right, right, Connie? Kind of a sweet start.
1: Wonderful day.
0: You didn't plant your flowers outside already, did you?
1: No, but I got tomatoes that I bring in and out of the garage.
0: We're bringing in hanging pots in and out. The greenhouse is full of stuff that should be outside. Yeah, I know the feeling. It's just, always wait till Father's Day. That's what they tell us.
1: Yeah.
0: So, all right, well, let's move on from the gardening to the wind today for that dang noise. As Connie, you're playing for a chance to win the Brighten Up Bouquet on Friday, the Lotus or the Liquid Death Beverage from Sip Beverage, and a ticket to the East-West Shrine Game coming to Naranchi Stadium later this month.
1: Are you ready?
0: Are you ready for all that?
1: Yeah.
0: Then tell me what this is.

0: got it, Connie?
1: No, I don't. It must be the winter you try and clean off the pond.
0: No, it's, Oh, Connie, I'm trying to figure out
1: That's
0: how to
1: okay.
0: give it to you without giving it to you.
1: Okay.
0: Oh, I gave you a clue, and the word was in the clue when we were on the phone.
1: Okay.
0: And what?
1: Something you do to your car.
0: No, it was something.
1: Birds go poop in your car.
0: Uh-huh. What was that first word?
1: Poop.
0: No, before, well, that too.
1: Birds.
0: Birds. Yeah, birds. You got it. It's birds. Connie, I got to give it to you. I'm not going to let you walk away on a Monday as a loser. I'm sorry.
1: Oh, okay. Thank you.
0: It was just all the birds. I mean, sometimes you can take a horse to water and you got to stuff his head under the water to give him to drink. And Connie was...
1: That's right. Stubborn old lady.
0: Well, guess what? I'm not going to let you walk away a loser on a Monday. So.
1: Okay. Well, you have a wonderful day, okay?
0: You too. And I thank you for joining me and starting off my week.
1: Okay. Enjoy today.
0: I plan on it. Thank you.
1: Bye.
0: All right. Connie gets the win with a little help from a friend this morning. That's the way it's supposed to be, right? As you and I dance together to Faith Hill on Copper.

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1: Attention parents, have you been struggling to find the time to pick up the kids after school? 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
0: 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Here on Copper 94, your News This Hour, a service of your Thriftway Superstops. They're all over Montana. There's one right around the corner from you, and they are a casino-free zone. Well, yesterday afternoon, Sheriff Ed Lester sent out a note to the media. A 13-year-old male had sustained serious injuries after falling off of a moving carnival ride at the Butte Civic Center. Butte Silverville Law Enforcement says the ride was immediately shut down and cordoned off. As a precaution, all the rest of the rides and the entire carnival operations were suspended as all rides were shut down. Butte Police, Butte Fire Rescue, and A1 Ambulance responded to the parking lot north of the Butte Civic Center at about 3:09 yesterday afternoon. The incident is still under investigation, and the current conditions of the teen have not been released. In other news here in Butte, the Public Works Department for Butte Silver Bow announced sprinkling restrictions are already in place starting last Thursday here in the mining city after a very dry winter and spring. Residents aren't allowed to water their lawns from 10 a.m. to 8 p.m. or on the 31st of each month. Folks can water their lawns between 8 p.m. and 10 a.m. People with even-numbered addresses can water on even days, while residents with odd-numbered addresses can water on odd days. According to officials, visitors can receive a $100 fine if they are caught watering outside of their assigned windows. City County of Butte Silver Bow Public Works released that information last Thursday, kicking in immediately. Already online, Facebook and other social medias, Butte Silver Bow government getting beat up pretty bad by the citizenry, and mainly saying you want to give all of our water to a data center, but you don't want us to use it for our own purposes. We'll wrap up the latest in Montana news, but first a quick stop at your Thriftway Superstop.
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0: Well, some fun news last Friday here in the Mining City. A project years in the making to save an important piece of the Mining City history has reached a new milestone. Officials with historic Engine 25 restoration project celebrated Friday afternoon outside the Butte Civic Center as a replica of its original bell, which was stolen in 1958 while the engine was on display at the Butte Civic Center, was placed on the engine. Alvin Hess, his father Glenn, bought that bell 30-some years ago to put on the engine once it was fixed up, and they had the pleasure of mounting it last Friday. It comes after hundreds of thousands of dollars were raised, allowing for the engine, built in 1899 to assist trains over Homestake Pass, to be surrounded by a sidewalk, a painted and finished fence, and a cover canopy to protect it against the weather. Welding for the fence was done by Highlands College Welding Department. Kevin Haw designed and built the structure to protect the engine on the canopy. Custom Construction did the foundation and concrete work, and Trademark Electrics did the electric work to light the train. Over $140,000 has been raised for the project in the past year, with major contributions from Town Pump, the Port of Montana, Northwestern Energy, and the Dennis and Phyllis Washington Foundation. Next up for the project is reconditioning the engine itself and creating and installing plaques. The hope is for that to be completed by the end of this year. A fundraiser is scheduled for August 15th at the Butte Civic Center, with train clubs from all over the state coming to celebrate the old train. The train whistle that was with the train will also be raffled off. It's estimated another $60,000 to $70,000 has to be raised to complete the project. Engine 25 is one of just a few surviving Northern Pacific steam engines in the world, and it can be viewed anytime you would like outside the Butte Civic Center. Congratulations to Alvin Hess and all the crew that have joined in with him to make this project a success and keep some Butte history alive. All right, 7:31, Hometown Radio, Copper 94. Time for you and I to step out of the news and head over to the weather with Womack. The news, by the way, was brought to you by your Thriftway Superstops. They're all over Montana. There's one right around the corner from you, and they are a casino-free zone. And we are heading to your weather right after we drill into this.
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4: We're going to get in on some rain relief early this week, but today is going to be a transition, going to be a mix between sun and clouds. And then as we get into tonight, overcast skies and a couple of little light showers overnight. But Tuesday now, that's when we get into the thunderstorms, and maybe Wednesday, a couple of sprinkles here and there. Kind of trimming back the moisture chances, though, as we get into midweek. And then, oh, it's all about the sunshine Thursday and Friday. Now, all this being said, looking at the dry situation will help a little temporarily, but I don't think there's going to be enough to really make much of a dent in some of the drought conditions around here. Now, for today, high pressure around here ahead of that cold front that's on the other side of the Cascade. So we'll enjoy a sunny start to the week. Now, going into tomorrow, we got one little system that just kind of clips by, and we stay dry here across southwestern Montana. The next one, it kind of breaks apart a little bit, but I think it's got a chance to at least bring us some thunderstorm activity going in to Thursday night into Tuesday night into Wednesday, I should say. And then into Thursday, we're going to be dry once again. Going into next weekend, a chance of some thunderstorms, but I'm looking at most of them to the east of here. Through it all, not losing much in the temperature department. We look to stay pretty mild for much of the week. Oh, quick look at what's going on around the country. They got some flooding issues from Iowa through Missouri into Kansas, as well as parts of the southeast, and red flag warnings all across the four corners, while frost advisories run all the way through northwest Montana into Washington. We got some rain relief trying to come our way tomorrow. We'll chat about that and the rest of the forecast details when we come back.
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4: Anaconda, partly cloudy skies today, 71, 45 overnight tonight, and 63 in thunderstorms for Tuesday. A little cooler Wednesday under partly cloudy skies, will be at 58 late. And then for Thursday, 68, a nice warm-up Friday, sunny and 70, and a couple of spotty showers Saturday, 68, not a washout, anything like that. Sunday, we're back to the low 70s under partly cloudy skies here in Deer Lodge today. Clearing skies for a time, 70, and then clouds are back tonight with a chance of some light rain across the area. Wind's not too bad. 60 for us as we head into Tuesday, and then some thunderstorms by the afternoon, 37 overnight. Cooler on Wednesday, but drier, and 56, 65 on Thursday. And then we'll finish out Friday with upper 60s and sunshine. And then for Whitehall, okay, 73 today under mostly clear skies with rain tonight. We've got rain coming your way tomorrow and 68 late. Still a little breezy on Wednesday and cooler with 63. The 70s are back both Thursday and Friday. And then this weekend, we'll still be in the low 70s, a chance of thunderstorms late. Sunny again on Sunday with a high right around 72. Here in Butte, sunshine today. We won't have any trouble getting to the upper 60s, 43 overnight tonight, 61, and some thunderstorms for your Tuesday, though. And then as we get into Wednesday, we'll be at 55. Thursday, we can expect mid-60s and then upper 60s for us Friday. Now, shower chances go up just a little bit on Saturday. We'll have a high right around 63, maybe a spotty sprinkle or two on Sunday, and 68 late. I'm meteorologist Jeff Wellback. That's the KBOW Copper 94 weather.
0: Well, thank you very much, Mr. Womack. We're sitting here this morning with a chilly start to the day, 31 degrees a little while ago. We warmed up to 34 here on Dewey Boulevard. It's 35 at the Burt Mooney Airport. 34 on Dewey, by the way, is the cool spot in the area. Wise River joining the airport at 35, so is Drummond at 35. It's 37 in the Berg this morning over in Phillipsburg with sunny skies. 38 in Deer Lodge, 38 in Dillon, already up to 40. And Anaconda with mostly sunny skies. Whitehall at 41. Boulder at 46. And out in West Dakota, they've already hit the 5 mark. They got the 50 after a bunch of hail yesterday. Oh, hail. All right, there you go. Your copper weather, 34 degrees on Dewey Boulevard, 35 at the airport, and at 737, just like the airplane. You're up to date with your weather.
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0: 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Do you believe in love? Loving it on Copper.

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1: All right, let's get to your time capsule here on Copper 94. Your time capsule for this 8th day of June, 159th day of 2019, 206 left in your year. Highlight in history, 1968, authorities announced the capture of London of James Earl Ray, the suspected assassin of civil rights leader Dr. Martin Luther King Jr. Also on this date in history, in 632 A.D., the Prophet Muhammad died in Medina. Got that one? 1845, Andrew Jackson, 7th President of the United States, died in Nashville. 1920, the National Republican Convention opened in Chicago. The delegates ended by nominating Warren G. Harding as the next candidate for president. Let's see, 1939, Britain's King George and his consort Queen Elizabeth arrived in Washington, D.C., where they were received at the White House by Franklin Delano Roosevelt. 1948, the Texas Star Theater made its debut on NBC TV. 1967, during the six-day Middle East War, 34 American servicemen were killed when Israel attacked the USS Liberty, an intelligence gathering ship that they mistakenly thought was Egyptian. Yow. Let's see. 1978, a jury in Clark County, Nevada ruled the so-called Mormon will, reportedly written by the late billionaire Howard Hughes, was a forgery. Ruh-roh. Let's see, 1998, the National Rifle Association elected actor Charlton Heston.

0: There's the beat on Copper 94 with the Ghost. Well, I'm not going to ghost you. I'm just going to change gears as we're going to jump over to a look at your road report. Also give you some information about the wacky news coming up in just a bit. But I do want to remind you that Crazy Carol's Casinos announces their all-new Players Club is officially up and running with even more perks than before. How's that possible? It was amazing before. It's even better now. Earn more points each time you play with the Seahorse races and balloon pops every half hour, each day, every day. 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So get winning in motion and fun for playing from Crazy Carol's Casino. 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
0: All right, heading out on your roads, and the good news is they're dry across Montana. Yep, roads are currently dry as you travel from I-15. Some gusty winds were a problem yesterday on the Ida Pass, but right now, not too bad. Dry roads from the Idaho line all the way up to Lima, Clark Canyon Dam to Dillon, through Glen and Feely Hill, right up to Butte and Elk Park. You'll find dry roads, some frost possible in the Basin Canyon up to Boulder, so be careful in some of those corners. Then it's dry all the way up through the capital city. Wolf Creek Canyon, dry this morning. Hardy Creek to Cascade is dry. It is dry all the way to Canada. Now, I-90, same way. Dry roads from Idaho on the Lookout Pass all the way through to West Dakota. as you travel through Montana. But keep in mind, it's blooming season. Orange cone blooming season. Those orange cones and slowdowns are important. Remember, your ticket's double. And you want to slow down for the safety of others. And one more reminder, if you see any kind of rescue vehicles, from highway patrol to wreckers on the side of the road, slow down, move over, and make it safe for them, please. And by the way, it is the law. So thank you for doing the right thing. All right, there you go. Your roads on your hometown station, your road report. It's a service of the great folks at American Car Care and Lysak's Tire. As we're heading up to the top of the hour, and kind of unstoppable, if you know what I mean, on Copper 94. Good morning, by the way.

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2: The Wacky Side of the News. Well, you know, it's awfully nice of Donald Trump to create these accounts for our kids. But boy, he did something great for a guy in Florida. Yeah, Florida man. Moved into a multi-million dollar Palm Beach mansion owned by a prominent tech tycoon. Officers from the Palm Beach Police Department say when they went to the house, 26-year-old Kellen White informed them that Donald Trump had gifted him the $20 million mansion and he had moved in because, well, he worked for Trump at his golf course and Trump liked him. Well, just like Trump, it wasn't the truth. No. The young man moved into the home owned by the Sinclair organization, which owns television stations all over the country. The young man had moved in. When officers went inside, they noticed he had definitely moved in. Hadn't been doing dishes. Had his clothes scattered all over the master suite. Dirty towels and dirty stuff and empty food containers everywhere. And the keys to the house in his pocket. He said once he got in, it was easy to find the keys. They were hanging on a hook. And he made himself at home. Moved in May 20th. Moved out with new bracelets last Friday. Staying with your Florida man, a Central Florida man was taken into custody after a chase. And you know, usually it's a high-speed chase. But we learned from the white Bronco that slow-speed chases are real too. This one, just like that. As investigators said, the incident happened around 2:23 a.m. when a deputy noticed a blue motorcycle with no lights or license plates cruising down the street. The officer got behind him and did his, well, lights and siren. But the gentleman on the motorcycle, now backfiring and making lots of noise with no mufflers, just kept cruising along. Rusty parts on the bike sounded like a weed eater motor. And despite deputies trying to pull the man over, he just kept cruising along at about 15 miles an hour until he got to the Hidden Trails Park. And he decided to jump off there and go up through the park. Problem was, well, that old motorcycle wasn't ready to go up those hills. Yep. Broke down on him right as he entered the park. $2,800 fine. He's in trouble. And finally, we talk about getaways. You got a slow speed chase. How about a slow getaway? A North Fort Myers woman said she was surprised last month when her lawn gnomes, her garden gnomes, the ones that look like Ned Ellingwood and the Midge. Yeah. Her garden gnomes were missing. It's like, what the hey? Where did my garden gnomes go? Did they get invited over to Ned's or the Midge's for a party? Where'd they go? So she went and looked at a Ring doorbell, and that's where she noticed a gentleman, a full adult, riding up on a child's tricycle. Yeah, a tricycle. Pedaling up on a tricycle. He rides up to the front steps, starts grabbing all of her garden gnomes, putting them in his backpack, and then turned around the tricycle and pedaled off. There's a getaway car for you. Well, it would work for Ned or the Midge and garden gnome-sized people, but this guy, full-sized, was well-known to cops. John Ramey was known for stealing lots of stuff out of people's yards in Fort Myers. Mr. Ramey, when they went to his house, had the bicycle or the tricycle parked out front and the garden gnomes on display on his front porch. Oh, and when they went in his garage, they found hundreds of other items that had been stolen from people's yards in the Fort Myers area. Oh, and the tricycle? Stole that from a three-year-old down the street. That one's unforgivable. Okay, only Florida man thinking a tricycle is an escape vehicle. The wacky side of the news on Copper 94. 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
2: 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With your copper weather, shining the light on the forecast today is Miss Kelly at Unique Lighting.
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2: Increasing clouds on your Monday with a high of 66 and south winds up to 21 miles an hour. Tonight, a 30% chance of rain with cloudy skies, 43 for the low, still gusty winds out of the south. Then on Tuesday, a 90% chance of rain, high of 60 and south winds to 20 miles an hour.

Yeah, rolling back to back with the hits on Copper 94. Okay, I've been playing all those oldies for you, oldie people. But now I gotta go today with Tate.

0: Oh, yeah, there's a little Tay-Tay for you wrapping up the music sweep down to the latest in Montana news. Even the old girl was okay with that one. As we get you going here at 8:22 on your Monday, June 8th, I'll have the latest in news and the forecast with Womack on the way next.
1: Thriftway, Superstop, Shelton Glass, and Ridgeline Heating & Cooling present our Butte Central Athletes of the Week, Palmer Kelly Cut and Dan McCarthy. Both of these Butte Central track stars brought home medals from Class A State Meet in Laurel. Sophomore Palmer Kelly Cut ran to a fourth place finish in the 110-meter hurdles, finishing with a personal best time of 15.03 seconds. Meanwhile, junior Dan McCarthy placed fifth in the 100-meter race. He reached a personal best time crossing 11.1 seconds. We're proud to honor you both here on Athlete of the Week.
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0: Good morning. Time for your Montana News now on Copper 94. Your news this hour, a service of your do-it-best store, Mead Lumber Company. In your Montana News this morning, a 13-year-old male sustained serious injuries after falling off a moving carnival ride here in the mining city yesterday. Butte Silver Bow law enforcement says the ride was immediately shut down and cordoned off to be investigated. As a precaution, police also suspended the operation of all carnival rides at the Civic Center location. Butte Police, Butte Fire Rescue, and A1 Ambulance responded to the parking lot north of the Butte Civic Center at 3:09 p.m. yesterday afternoon. The incident is currently under investigation, and the current condition of the teen is unknown as of this time. The Public Works Department of Butte Silver Bow announced sprinkle restrictions are in place starting last Thursday due to a very mild winter and a very dry spring. Residents aren't allowed to water their lawns from 10 a.m. to 8 p.m. or on the 31st of each month. Folks can water their lawns from 8 p.m. to 10 a.m. People can even, in even-numbered addresses, are to water on even days of the week, while residents with odd-numbered addresses can water on odd days, according to officials. Violators can receive up to a $100 fine for each violation. Many people online and social media are very upset about the watering restrictions, but with the fear of the lack of moisture and a long, hot summer, Butte Silver Bow is getting a jump on water usage. We'll wrap up your Montana news, but first, let's go get some lumber.
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0: And finally, in your Montana news, a project years in the making to save an important piece of mining city history reached a major milestone on Friday. Officials at the historic Engine 25 restoration project celebrated Friday afternoon outside the Butte Civic Center as a replica of its original bell, which was stolen in 1958, was placed on the engine. Alvin Hess, the leader of the Engine 25 restoration project, had the bell that his father has purchased 30 years ago to replace the stolen bell, and now with the Engine 25 behind a secure fence and covered from weather, it's time to reinstall the bell. It comes after hundreds of thousands of dollars were raised, allowing the engine, built in 1899 to assist trains over Homestake Pass, to be surrounded by a sidewalk, repainted and refinished fence, and covered by a canopy. Welding for the fence was done by Highlands College Welding Department. Kevin Haw designed and built the structure to protect the engine. Custom Construction did the foundation and concrete work, and Trademark Electric did the electrical work. Over $140,000 has been raised for the project in the past year, with major contributions from Town Pump, the Port of Montana, Northwestern Energy, and the Dennis and Phyllis Washington Foundation. Next up for the project is reconditioning the engine itself and creating and installing plaques. The hope is that should all be completed by the end of this year. Now, a fundraiser is scheduled for August 15th at the Butte Civic Center, with train clubs from all over the state of Montana coming to town to help celebrate the old train, and there will even be a raffle for a train whistle. It's estimated another $60,000 to $70,000 has to be raised to complete the project. Engine 25 is one of just a few surviving Northern Pacific steam engines in the world and can be viewed anytime right here in Butte, outside the Butte Civic Center. Thanks to Alvin Hess and his committee and all the people involved, keeping the history of the mining city alive. All right, 829 Hometown Radio, and time for us to wrap up your Montana news. 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And it's time to head over to your weather in detail with Womack after we take a moment for our pets.
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6: We're going to get in on some rain relief early this week, but today is going to be a transition, going to be a mix between sun and clouds. And then as we get into tonight, overcast skies and a couple of little light showers overnight. But Tuesday now, that's when we get into the thunderstorms, and maybe Wednesday, a couple of sprinkles here and there. Kind of trimming back the moisture chances, though, as we get into midweek. And then, oh, it's all about the sunshine Thursday and Friday. Now, all this being said, looking at the dry situation will help a little temporarily, but I don't think there's going to be enough to really make much of a dent in some of the drought conditions around here. Now, for today, high pressure around here ahead of that cold front that's on the other side of the Cascade. So we'll enjoy a sunny start to the week. Now, going into tomorrow, we got one little system that just kind of clips by, and we stay dry here across southwestern Montana. The next one, it kind of breaks apart a little bit, but I think it's got a chance to at least bring us some thunderstorm activity going in to Thursday night into Tuesday night into Wednesday, I should say. And then into Thursday, we're going to be dry once again. Going into next weekend, a chance of some thunderstorms, but I'm looking at most of them to the east of here. Through it all, not losing much in the temperature department. We look to stay pretty mild for much of the week. Oh, quick look at what's going on around the country. They got some flooding issues from Iowa through Missouri into Kansas, as well as parts of the southeast, and red flag warnings all across the four corners, while frost advisories run all the way through northwest Montana into Washington. We got some rain relief trying to come our way tomorrow. We'll chat about that and the rest of the forecast details when we come back.
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8: I've been here, I believe, just over 8 years. There's a lot of stuff that I really like about it. 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He left town, and he needed his carpet or something to be done. They came in the day he left and had it done before he got back.
7: Sounds like it's time to get on the waiting list. 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Background checks completed on all adults. Say hi to Jack.
6: Anaconda, partly cloudy skies today, 71, 45 overnight tonight, and 63 in thunderstorms for Tuesday. A little cooler Wednesday under partly cloudy skies. Will be at 58 late. And then for Thursday, 68, a nice warm up Friday, sunny and 70. And a couple of spotty showers Saturday, 68. Not a washout, anything like that. Sunday, we're back to the low 70s under partly cloudy skies here in Deer Lodge. Today, clearing skies for a time, 70, and then clouds are back tonight with a chance of some light rain across the area. Winds not too bad. 60 for us as we head into Tuesday, and then some thunderstorms by the afternoon, 37 overnight. Cooler on Wednesday, but drier, and 56, 65 on Thursday, and then we'll finish out Friday with upper 60s and sunshine. And then for Whitehall, okay, 73 today under mostly clear skies with rain tonight. We've got rain coming your way tomorrow. And 68 late, still a little breezy on Wednesday and cooler with 63. The 70s are back both Thursday and Friday. And then this weekend, we'll still be in the low 70s, a chance of thunderstorms late. Sunny again on Sunday with a high right around 72. Here in Butte, sunshine today. We won't have any trouble getting to the upper 60s, 43 overnight tonight, 61, and some thunderstorms for your Tuesday, though. And then as we get into Wednesday, we'll be at 55. Thursday, we can expect mid-60s, and then upper 60s for us Friday. Now, shower chances go up just a little bit on Saturday. We'll have a high right around 63, maybe a spotty sprinkle or two on Sunday, and 68 late. I'm meteorologist Jeff Womack. That's the KBOW Copper 94 weather.
9: Well, thank you very much, Womack, as we get you started up here at 8:30. It's about 8:34, 40 degrees right now here on Dewey Boulevard with mostly sunny skies. It's 41 degrees at the Burt Mooney Airport. Just a very light breeze right now coming out of the south. Not much, not even moving the flag here on Dewey Boulevard. Now looking around the area, 40 on Dewey Boulevard is the cool spot. 41 at the airports matched in Wise River and Drummond, both with 41 in sunny skies. It is 44 degrees in Deer Lodge, 44 in Dillon. Looks like 45 over in Phillipsburg this morning with a light breeze out of the north. 46 in Anaconda this morning with a 10-mile-an-hour wind out of the north. Whitehall, you're also at 46 with a light breeze from the north. Boulder at 49 degrees under mostly sunny skies. And that's how it looks. Again, 40 degrees here on Dewey Boulevard, 41 at the Burt Mooney Airport. And at 8:30, 34 and a half. 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

playing the hits back to back on Copper 94 Chicago. 18 minutes in front of the hour of 9 o'clock. We're heading towards sports and stuff. But first, Lady Gaga, Bruno Mars, Dying with a Smile.

time seeing you over the airwaves of Copper 94. There's a little Sarah Bareilles in Brave, and I'm glad I got to see you this morning as well, as you've hung out the morning with me here on your hometown station. Right now, well, we're about 10 minutes in front of the hour of 9 o'clock, and time for you and I both to look into sports and stuff. Gonna find out what happened in the sports scene for you right after we check in with these folks.

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7: 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And oh, what a weekend it's been for baseball. The Legion teams in the Mining City have been going crazy as they've been out doing their jobs, getting things done. The Motormen getting some big games in over the weekend. The Miners, the Muckers also getting some stuff done as they've all been playing in the cold, in the rain, in the misery. Didn't really care. They just kept playing. And the teams are really starting to come together, as they will have to continue that as they get into a busy week this week as well. A couple of big doubleheader wins for the Butte squad this last weekend. The Butte Miners pick up a 9-7 win over Medicine Hat over the weekend, and a big win for the squad from Butte. The Muckers and the rest of the squad also doing well as the teams have been getting it done and getting things done. A couple of big wins for the kids from Butte as they keep playing some tough, tough baseball. And back in action tonight. I mean, it's like, okay, well, we suffered through the cold of the weekend. Why not just keep it going? And that's what they'll do tonight. The Dillon Cubbies come to town. Now, keep in mind that Dillon team finished second at the Class A state, went undefeated through the regular season in the Southwest A, and they will bring all those players up to Butte to take on the Miners in a doubleheader tonight, Three Legends Stadium. First pitch, first game, 5 o'clock tonight at Three Legends. So get on up and check out the Miners and the Cubbies in a big, big matchup. Now, also tonight, the Butte Motormen are at the Bitterroot Red Sox for doubleheader. That'll be happening in Hamilton. That starts at 3 o'clock this afternoon for the Motormen. Now, tomorrow, the Muckers are at the Gallatin Valley Outlaws for doubleheader, as they'll be over in Three Forks for that one. Thursday, the Miners are at Belgrade against the Bandits at Medina Field. Also on Thursday, Bitterroot Red Sox are here in Butte to take on the Muckers in a doubleheader. That'll start at 3 o'clock on Thursday. And then Friday, the Butte Motormen are at the Kalispell Sluggers for a doubleheader up in the Flathead Valley. And also on the Saturday, Butte Miners and Belgrade Bandits, doubleheader at Three Legends starting at 1 o'clock. And Sunday, the Miners and Belgrade Bandits will be at the Laurel Dodgers Triangular, Three Legends Stadium. So Laurel Dodgers, Butte Miners, and Belgrade Bandits will play a triangular. How about that? Starting 11 o'clock on Sunday. Talk about some fun baseball. So a lot of good stuff going on there as they get the American Legion off and running hard. Best of luck to the teams and the coaches. Now, I want to let you know as well, tickets for the 2026 Butte Sports Hall of Fame Banquet are on sale at the Butte Civic Center. Tickets can be purchased at the Civic Center box office. Now, keep in mind, the office doesn't open until June 15th, but you can get your tickets right now on the website. Just go to the Butte Civic Center website, and they will reopen the ticket office on June 15th. Now, the Green Jacket Ceremony will be held at 7 o'clock on Friday, July 24th at the Civic Center. A social will begin at 6 p.m., and then there will be a social Saturday, July 25th, it was starting at 6, with the banquet starting at 7. Individuals to the class of 2026 of the Butte Sports Hall of Fame include Brian Bolton, Bernie Brophy, Shirley Chesterfield Stanton, Susie Hogarth Harrington, John Kovacic, Scott Pfaffhausen, Kevin Parvinen, Jane Pasco, Don Peoples Jr., Greg Salo, Butch Starin, Chunky Thatcher, also the 1972 Mile High All-Star Team, the 1976 Northwest All-Star Softball Team, the 1995 Butte High Wrestling Team, the 2000 Butte Central Softball Team, and the 2009 Butte High Girls Track Team. All those teams winning state titles. Again, those tickets are on sale at the website for the Butte Civic Center. Okay? Got that? Now, also over the weekend, it was a busy, busy day here in Butte. Saturday is the CLEV took place up at the campus of Montana Tech. The Bob Cleverly All-Star Class B, or 8-man All-Star game, went on at Montana Tech. And what a game it was. The blue team trailed by 14 points going into the fourth quarter, and they put together a rally. They came from behind down 22-8 in the second half and ran to a 24-22 victory, including ending the game on downs for the red team. The red team was moving, heading down the field, had to go for it on fourth down. The blue defense stopped them, and the win goes to the blue as they pick up 24-22. The blue, by the way, were the teams from the east and the west, or the athletes from the east and the west against the teams from the north and the south. Now, that wasn't the only All-Star game. The six-man All-Star game was also happening over the weekend. The six-man plays their own All-Star Classic, and it was a huge win for the blue as they beat the red 72-46. The blue team delivered a haymaker as the six-man All-Star game being played in Custer. Outscored their opponent 42-16 over the final 25 minutes to run away with a 72-46 win. And if you have never watched a six-man game, it's like a track meet with a football involved. It's a whole lot of fun. But a big All-Star game for them also over the weekend. So congratulations to those athletes. All right, that's what's going on locally. We'll go to the national sports scene quickly for you. 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Well, back to action in the NBA tonight as the two teams will face off after the weekend off. And the Knickerbockers on a 2-0 lead as they took a one-point victory, 105-104 last Friday. They're back in action tonight as they will travel now to New York after taking the first two in San Antonio. As the Knicks, people now saying a team of destiny, leading 2-0 over the Spurs in the series and heading back home for game number three. And now over on the ice, it's also the underdog, the team that people didn't expect to get there. The Las Vegas Golden Knights leading that series as the Golden Knights are out in front in the series as they took the last matchup On last Saturday, they picked up the wins 5-4 in double overtime. What a match that was. Double OT. Golden Knights lead the series 2-1. And their next action is tomorrow night as the two teams will face off back in Las Vegas, with the Knights leading 2-1 in Lord Stanley's Cup. And, of course, some tennis over the weekend as well, as busy with the U.S. Open tennis, all the other fun things going on. It was just a great weekend for sport. All right, that's what I have for you. I'm out of time. 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
8: ABC News, I'm Brian Clark. One day after five people were stabbed at New York City's Penn Station, President Trump is set to attend Game 3 of the NBA Finals at Madison Square Garden, which sits directly atop the busy rail hub. All of this combining to create a unique security challenge in New York City, but the NYPD's Interim Chief of Department, Michael LePetri, says
9: our posture in and around Penn Station will not change. We have hundreds of officers assigned to Penn Station and 34th Street subway stops in and around. That's why we do what we do as far as the deployment there, but it will not change in light of the incident yesterday.
8: Israel and Iran say they'll stop offensive attacks on the other after the two sides traded fire for the first time since the U.S. ceasefire 2 months ago. And Target's recalling baby wipes after some samples had bacteria that could be life-threatening. Customers should throw away Up It Up fragrance-free or fresh cucumber wipes. This is ABC News.
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7: Increasing clouds on your Monday with a high of 66 and south winds up to 21 miles an hour. Tonight, a 30% chance of rain with cloudy skies, 43 for the low. Still gusty winds out of the south. Then on Tuesday, a 90% chance of rain, high of 60 and south winds to 20 miles an hour.

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0: Mickey Mantle was signed by the New York Yankees when he was just 17 years old. He played his entire MLB career with the Yankees, retiring on this day in 1969. Boomers will be right back.
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0: Growing up, Mickey Mantle's father and grandfather taught him how to switch hit. During his career, Mantle became the only player in Major League history to hit 150 home runs from each side of the plate. On June 8, 1969, his number 7 Yankee uniform was retired.
3: To think that the Yankees are retiring my number 7 with numbers 3, 4, and 5 tops off everything that I could ever wish for. I've often wondered how a man who knew he was going to die could stand here and say that he was the luckiest man in the world. But now I think I know how Lou Gehrig felt.
0: Mantle went on to work as a sports commentator for NBC and did a brief stint as first base and hitting coach for the Yankees. He died in 1995 at the age of 63. Boomers is back tomorrow.
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0: Jonas Brothers for you on Copper 94 as we get you halfway through your 9 o'clock hour on this sunshiny Monday. But a reminder, weather is a-changing, and if you have those gardens planted, you want to make sure you've got them covered for the rest of the week. Yeah, it's going to be a little bit nasty. I'll give you more details at the top of the hour when we check in with your copper forecast.
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0: Time for a copper flashback with Mr. Phil Collins, a song that was first released in 1966 by the Supremes, went all the way to number one on the Motown label. Then Phil Collins re-released it in 1983 and also had a number one hit with You Can't Hurry Love.

0: 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If you'd like to sign that petition, stop into our studios at 660 Dewey Boulevard between 8 a.m. and 5 p.m. daily, and we'll get you signed up.
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0: ABC News, I'm Brian Clark. Target is recalling certain baby wipes because of potentially deadly bacteria. ABC Sherry Preston has details.
1: Testing of Up and Up fragrance-free and cucumber-scented baby wipes uncovered the presence of two types of bacteria. In adults, the bacteria can cause infections that can lead to skin and eye irritations. However, in infants and small children whose immune systems aren't fully developed, the bacteria can enter the bloodstream, possibly causing sepsis or pneumonia.
0: Iran and Israel each say they're halting fire at the other. The two sides had exchanged fire over the weekend, even after President Trump told them not to. It's the first time this has happened since the U.S. ceasefire in April. Tonight, the president set to attend Game 3 of the NBA Finals at New York's Madison Square Garden. That's created a major security operation at the arena. The Department of Agriculture says two more cases of New World screwworm have been found in Texas, where experts are worried about the potential risks to the nation's beef supply. This is ABC News.
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4: Increasing clouds on your Monday with a high of 66 and south winds up to 21 miles an hour. Tonight, a 30% chance of rain with cloudy skies, 43 for the low. Still gusty winds out of the south. Then on Tuesday, a 90% chance of rain, high of 60 and south winds to 20 miles.

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0: Another great flashback song from Hall & Oates, wrapping up 6 in a row on Copper 94. And if you like songs like that, the songs of yesterday, you're going to love tonight's Classics Hour with Scott Perini. It's the B-side, the songs that didn't make it to the A-side. Yep, we're flipping the 45s and playing the other side tonight on Copper's Classics Hour.
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0: 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If you'd like to sign that petition, you can stop by our studios from 8 a.m. to 5 p.m. Monday through Friday.
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0: Heading up to the pre-lunch hour with Mr. Benson Boone on Copper 90.

0: ABC News, I'm Chuck Sievertson. Iran and Israel say they have stopped attacks that reignited over the weekend. ABC's Tom Sufi Burridge in Jerusalem.
1: After Iran's initial missile barrage late Sunday, President Trump getting on the phone with Israeli Prime Minister Netanyahu. Over the weekend, the president warning Israel not to retaliate against Iran.
0: Police are seeking two people in connection with a mass shooting over the weekend in Toledo, Ohio. 12 people injured. It was at the city's annual Old West End Festival, where hundreds come out to celebrate the beginning of summer. The New York Knicks watch party outside Madison Square Garden is not happening tonight for Game 3 of the NBA Final because President Trump is planning to attend the game, says the NYPD. An offshore magnitude 7.8 earthquake hit the southern Philippines today, killing at least 35 people, injuring at least 144 others, officials say. It also triggered some tidal waves that hit nearby coasts. This is ABC News.
2: That'll be $84.52.
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7: Increasing clouds on your Monday with a high of 66 and south winds up to 21 miles an hour. Tonight, a 30% chance of rain with cloudy skies, 43 for the low, still gusty winds out of the south. Then on Tuesday, a 90% chance of rain, high of 60 and south winds to 20 miles an hour.

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0: I gotta go. Have a great rest of your Big Music Monday with Copper 94, and I'm leaving you with a former number one from earlier this year from Alex Warren.

Gotta love a little Journey to help us get to lunchtime here on Copper 94, but it's time for me to slip out of the studio. Asher's on his way in, and he's going to take your request, maybe for some Journey, Foreigner, Boston, Styx, I don't know, whatever you want to hear. He'll

0: It's time for summer cheers with your favorite beers from the Philsburg Brewing Company's The Springs. 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Happy summer.
1: All right, here we go. We got it to work the first time on a Monday. That's impressive. Sometimes you never know what you're getting with these buttons. But hello, everyone. We made it to Monday afternoon, a good-looking Monday at that. We always are happy with that. We're ready for another edition of the Copper Lunchbox, where you call 494-7500, and we get your favorite song on the air, whatever you're looking to hear or listen to on this good-looking Monday. And, of course, the phone's ringing right as I say that, and we got lots of wacky news, so we better get to that. You never know what you're going to get on Mondays especially, so let's see what Ron found with five-ish minutes of wacky news for you right now on Copper.
2: Side of the news. Well, you know, it's awfully nice of Donald Trump to create these accounts for our kids. But boy, he did something great for a guy in Florida. Yeah, Florida man. Moved into a multi-million dollar Palm Beach mansion owned by a prominent tech tycoon. Officers from the Palm Beach Police Department say when they went to the house, 26-year-old Kellen White informed them that Donald Trump had gifted him the $20 million mansion, and he had moved in because, well, he worked for Trump at his golf course, and Trump liked him. Well, just like Trump, it wasn't the truth. No. The young man moved into the home owned by the Sinclair organization, which owns television stations all over the country. The young man had moved in. When officers went inside, they noticed he had definitely moved in. Hadn't been doing dishes. Had his clothes scattered all over the master suite. Dirty towels and dirty stuff and empty food containers everywhere. And the keys to the house in his pocket. He said once he got in, it was easy to find the keys. They were hanging on a hook. And he made himself at home. Moved in May 20th. Moved out with new bracelets last Friday. Staying with your Florida man, a Central Florida man was taken into custody after a chase. And you know, usually it's a high-speed chase. But we learned from the white Bronco that slow-speed chases are real too. This one, just like that. As investigators said, the incident happened around 2:23 a.m. when a deputy noticed a blue motorcycle with no lights or license plates cruising down the street. The officer got behind him and did his, well, lights and siren. But the gentleman on the motorcycle, now backfiring and making lots of noise with no mufflers, just kept cruising along. Rusty parts on the bike sounded like a weed-eater motor. And despite deputies trying to pull the man over, he just kept cruising along at about 15 miles an hour until he got to the Hidden Trails Park. And he decided to jump off there and go up through the park. Problem was, well, that old motorcycle wasn't ready to go up those hills. Yep. Broke down on him right as he entered the park. $2,800 fine. He's in trouble. And finally, we talk about getaways. You got a slow speed chase. How about a slow getaway? A North Fort Myers woman said she was surprised last month when her lawn gnomes, her garden gnomes, the ones that look like Ned Ellingwood and the Midge. Yeah. Her garden gnomes were missing. It's like, what the hey? Where did my garden gnomes go? Did they get invited over to Ned's or the Midge's for a party? Where'd they go? So she went and looked at a Ring doorbell, and that's where she noticed a gentleman, a full adult, riding up on a child's tricycle. Yeah, a tricycle. Pedaling up on a tricycle. He rides up to her front steps, starts grabbing all of her garden gnomes, putting them in his backpack, and then turned around the tricycle and pedaled off. There's a getaway car for you. Well, it would work for Ned or the Midge and garden gnome-sized people, but this guy, full-sized, was well-known to cops. John Ramey was known for stealing lots of stuff out of people's yards in Fort Myers. Mr. Ramey, when they went to his house, had the bicycle or the tricycle parked out front and the garden gnomes on display on his front porch. Oh, and when they went in his garage, they found hundreds of other items that had been stolen from people's yards in the Fort Myers area. Oh, and the tricycle? Stole that from a three-year-old down the street. That one's unforgivable. Okay, only Florida man thinking a tricycle is an escape vehicle. The wacky side of the news on Copper 94. 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
2: 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And the Interstate Body Shop. 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

0: right, I'm here, I promise. Just answering phones and still just questioning what's going on in the wacky news. But that's like every day, so nothing new. But now we're officially ready for some requests on today's Copper Lunchbox, brought to you by Butte Auto. 494-7500 is the number to call. It is Monday, so we got to make it a little better, or a lot better, and start with the Eagles right after this.
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0: On our Sunday, sunny Monday, not our Sunday. Oh, can't talk. That's a Monday thing, you can tell, but that's okay. You know what I'm talking about. We're now ready to get to it as we start our sunny Monday. Okay, got it now. With Bud's request, starting fast with

down a little. Hey, you can't all be as fast as the Eagles, especially that one. As we go to Dad's request, said, just pick something. This is a good little Monday song, I think. So we go to Andrew Gold, and thank you for being a friend.

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0: Back to requests on our sunny Monday, not our Sunday Monday, because that just doesn't make sense. But we go to Imagine Dragons now with Samantha's request, a fitting one now that we're into summer. Kind of makes me want to go to the beach, but that's okay. We'll go to Imagine Dragons anyway with Take Me.

0: that Super Tramp and give a little bit on our sunny Mondays. We get into the back half of our lunchbox. We got room for a handful of requests still. It's 494-7500 to get a song on the air as we go to our next few right after this on Copper.
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0: 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Here's Tim's request.

0: Not Sunday Monday, like I was saying earlier, and that was a mistake, but you knew what I meant. That's Monday Monday from Sharon's Request from the Mamas and the Papas, as we get to 1 o'clock and our last couple requests coming up on Copper.
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0: Kansas as we move our Monday to 1 o'clock. 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
3: And there's the music as we wrap up our Monday lunchbox. Thank you, everyone, for getting requests in as we make our way to the top of the hour on our sunny Monday. I wish we could keep it like this. I barely see any clouds out there, looking pretty good, especially on a Monday, because, you know, it is Monday. Oh, they got Mondays get a bad rap for a reason. But that's okay. We're still looking good as we get to 1 o'clock and some more music and some other fun stuff along the way. But first, we go to Mark's request. He is today's lucky winner. Let's get to 1 o'clock with some Pat Benatar. It's We Belong right here on Copper.
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0: That's Third Eye Blind, living a semi-charmed kind of life as we get further into 1 o'clock and some more Monday music here on Copper.
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0: Back to music and move Monday along with the Kid Leroy and Miley Cyrus. It's Without You on Copper. Yeah, yeah.

0: That's Paul Young into the back half of 1 o'clock on our sunny Monday. Let's take a break, and then we got three songs queued up for you after this 2 minute break on Copper.
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0: That's REO Speedwagon as we keep on keeping on towards 2 o'clock and some more Monday music for you coming right up on Copper.
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0: ABC News, I'm Chuck Sievertson. With excitement high ahead of tonight's third game of the NBA final in New York, the Knicks watch party outside Madison Square Garden is being moved. This because President Trump is planning to attend the game, says the NYPD. Matt McCool with the Secret Service.
1: You will see Secret Service police and special agents, transportation security officers, federal air marshals, and the NYPD and NYPD officers throughout the area.
0: The Knicks lead the series 2-0 for the San Antonio Spurs. An 18-year-old has been taken into custody for questioning, police say, in the mass shooting over the weekend in Toledo, Ohio. 12 people were injured. Two people have life-threatening injuries after a shooting at Kaiser Medical Offices in San Jose, California, police say. President Trump trying to keep his ceasefire and negotiations with Iran from collapsing. Iran and Israel say they have stopped attacks since Trump talked to Israeli Prime Minister Benjamin Netanyahu. This is ABC News.
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6: For Monday, a cloudy afternoon in the forecast with gusty winds up to 20 miles an hour and a high near 68. Tonight we'll have a slight chance of rain overnight with more wind, cloudy skies, and a low down to 45. Then on Tuesday, an 80% chance of rain.

That's Rod Stewart in to 2 o'clock on our sunny Monday. We got lots of hits still coming up. We got Prince on the way, Dua Lipa, and more. We also got six in a row for you coming up on Copper.

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0: That's Man Eater from Hall & Oates as we make our way to 3 o'clock and some more Monday music coming up next on Copper.
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0: 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I think we'll be getting it a little later as we make our way to 3 o'clock with a look at music news for the day brought to you by Columbus Plaza.
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0: Now it's time for a look at music news. It's been announced by authorities in the UK that singer-songwriter Talay Riley, who wrote for artists like Dua Lipa, Britney Spears, and H.E.R., died last week in a stabbing in East London. He was 35 years old. According to a statement from the Metropolitan Police, Riley, whose real name is Mark Orabayi, was found in a garden with stab wounds around 9 a.m. local time last Friday. He was pronounced dead at the scene, and a second victim in the stabbing attack, a man in his 20s, sustained non-life-threatening injuries. Police arrested three people on suspicion of killing Orabayi, with one released on bail pending further inquiries. The other two were released with no additional action taken as of this time. A detective for London's Metropolitan Police said the investigation continues and called on anyone who is in the area or might have security footage to come forward with info. Riley's biggest credits as a songwriter include Dua Lipa's 2016 single Last Dance, Khalid's Young, Dumb, and Broke, and H.E.R.'s Lights On. His work on that last one earned Riley a Grammy Award when the song appeared on H.E.R.'s 2017 self-titled effort, which took home Best R&B Album. Riley also contributed to songwriting for artists such as Jessie J, Britney Spears, Jason Derulo, and Nick Jonas. Riley continued to release his own music even after his songwriting career took off. He frequently dropped tracks online and, based on recent social media posts, appeared to be preparing for a release of a new album. That's a look at music news. Now let's get back to music here on Copper.

0: ABC News, I'm Chuck Sievertson. Security beefed up by local and federal law enforcers for tonight's third game of the NBA final in New York because President Trump plans to attend. New York City Police Commissioner Jessica Tisch.
1: For game four, we do expect watch parties outside of Madison Square Garden to resume. Those watch parties will be managed with pens and screening.
0: The Knicks lead the series 2-0 for the San Antonio Spurs. A referee for the FIFA World Cup has been denied entry to the U.S. due to vetting concerns, says a statement from U.S. Customs and Border Protection. He's identified by local reports as Omar Artan from Somalia. A federal judge today struck down a $100,000 fee the Trump administration imposed on new H-1B visas for skilled foreign workers. The judge says Congress would need to approve. An 18-year-old has been taken into custody for questioning police say in the mass shooting over the weekend in Toledo, Ohio. This is ABC News.
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6: For Monday, a cloudy afternoon in the forecast with gusty winds up to 20 miles an hour and a high near 68. Tonight we'll have a slight chance of rain overnight with more wind, cloudy skies, and a low down to 45. Then on Tuesday, an 80% chance of rain.

0: some flowers into 3 o'clock. It's Miley Cyrus getting us into a break, and then back to Monday music coming right up on Copper.
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That's Genesis in 3 o'clock with Invisible Touch. Still nice and sunny for our Monday for now. As we take a break from music, it's time to go back in history now with the Daily Time Capsule, brought to you by Hash Chiropractic. The World Museum of Mining is celebrating Miners Union Day on Saturday, June 13th, with free admission all day and reduced rates on underground tours. This announcement is brought to you by Dr. Hash at Hash Chiropractic, the true body shop. Now it's time to go back in history on today's time capsule. Today is Monday, June 8th, day number 159 of 2026. There are 206 days left in the year. On this day in 1867, American architect Frank Lloyd Wright was born in Richland Center, Wisconsin. In 1949, British author George Orwell published his dystopian classic 1984, a warning against totalitarianism that introduced concepts like Big Brother and the Thought Police. In 1966, the National Football League and the American Football League announced a merger which became effective in 1970. And on this day in 2002, tennis star Serena Williams defeated her sister Venus Williams to win her first French Open title. And some birthdays being celebrated today include singer Nancy Sinatra, she is turning 86. Another singer, Bonnie Tyler, is 75. Inventor of the World Wide Web, Tim Berners-Lee, is 71. And rapper Kanye West is 49 today. And that's the time capsule on copper.

0: That's Halo from Beyonce into the back half of 3 o'clock on our Monday. We got music from Gavin DeGraw coming up, Katy Perry, and plenty more right here on Copper.
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1: That's In Excess and Need You Tonight, a perfect song to get us into a look at what's going on tonight. We'll take a break, and then the nightlife is next on Copper.
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1: 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For Monday, coming up right at 4 p.m. up at the library, it is manga and anime night. Also tomorrow at 1 o'clock, the Loosely Knit Club is meeting, and you can find both of those at the library at 226 West Broadway. Also going on tonight, the Butte Miners are starting the week with a doubleheader for some baseball. They are hosting Dillon tonight at 5 o'clock for the start of a doubleheader, and that is over at Three Legends Stadium. And as always, the nightlife is brought to you by the Washoe Theater at 305 Main Street in Anaconda. They're now showing Sheep Detectives rated PG, and that's tonight at 7. And that's the nightlife here on Copper.

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0: ABC News, I'm Chuck Stevenson. Kroger agrees to pay $1.25 million in a settlement over estimated calories. ABC's Alex Stone in Los Angeles.
1: Remember that Seinfeld episode when the non-fat frozen yogurt turned out not to be non-fat?
2: It's non-fat. How could this not have any fat? It's too good.
1: In Santa Barbara County, the district attorney says some Kroger-branded Carbmaster breads were not as low-calorie as advertised.
0: Security beefed up for tonight's third game of the NBA Finals in New York because President Trump plans to attend. New York City Police Commissioner Jessica Tisch.
3: Because of that visit, and in coordination with the United States Secret Service, there will unfortunately be no watch party outside of Madison Square Garden for Game 3 of the Finals.
0: Federal judge today struck down a $100,000 fee the Trump administration imposed on new H-1B visas for skilled foreign workers. The judge says Congress would need to approve. Wall Street indexes closed mixed. This is ABC News.
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0: That's Avril Lavigne, and 4 o'clock on our Monday. Let's take a break from music again and go to my favorite part of the day. It's What's for Dinner coming up on Copper.
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0: Jeff Wham with the Careless Whisper as we make our way to 5 o'clock, almost done with Monday. Let's take a break now, and then it'll be today's road report up next on Copper.
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7: Time for After Road Report right here on your hometown stations. Well, this week, much like last week, as we have afternoon thunderstorms, at least for the next couple days through Wednesday, maybe even a chance of some snow there on Wednesday morning. In terms of construction, just what we have been seeing down by Dillon. There is intermittent lane shoulder closures from Dillon all the way through the Idaho border on I-15. Jump up by Melrose, same thing, intermittent lane and shoulder closures. Finally, just by the divide exit from Mount Market 96 to 111, there is some bridge deck rehabilitation. So northbound and southbound lanes will be reduced there for a little bit. In terms of roadwork by Butte, Centennial Avenue has bridge work being done. Burlington Street over by or over the I-95.

0: ABC News, I'm Chuck Sievertson. Excitement, anticipation, and security are higher for tonight's third game of the NBA Finals in New York because President Trump plans to attend. Matt McCool with Secret Service.
1: You will see Secret Service police and special agents, transportation security officers, federal air marshals, and the NYPD and NYPD officers throughout the area.
2: The cheapest seats on the resale market selling for about $8,000. Estimates are New York City alone could bring in as much as $465 million from these finals.
0: ABC Sherry Preston. The Knicks lead the series 2-0 for the San Antonio Spurs. President Trump today said that the U.S. will have total victory in Iran in the next 2 weeks. He spoke to Republicans at a virtual telephone rally for Republican candidates. The Senate has formally received the nomination of Acting Attorney General Todd Blanche to serve as Attorney General. It could tee off a contentious confirmation battle. This is ABC News.
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6: Now it's time for Montana News. Multiple outlets report a 13-year-old boy was seriously injured after falling from a ride at the Midwest Amusements Carnival being held in the parking lot of the Butte Civic Center Sunday afternoon. Butte police responded to the carnival just after 3 p.m. Sunday in the north parking lot of the Civic Center. The ride was quickly shut off and shut down by police and is still going under investigation. Carnival staff were in the process of breaking down other rides and operations at the Civic Center by 7 p.m. The ride the boy fell off of is still going through an inspection before it is transported anywhere, but all other rides are being transported to the carnival's next stop. The Arizona-based traveling carnival company, Midway West Amusements, has visited Butte for the past 2 years with no similar incidents. The teen's current health status is unknown at this time, but NBC Montana confirmed the boy was airlifted to a Kalispell hospital. In other news, the Montana Highway Patrol says a 46-year-old Missoula man died last Tuesday morning following a single vehicle crash on I-90. The incident occurred shortly after 7 a.m. near mile marker 103 just outside Missoula. According to an MHP fatality crash report, the man was driving westbound in the left-hand lane when he collided with the center barrier and the end of a guardrail before coming to rest in the median. The driver was wearing a seatbelt at the time of the crash and was transported to St. Patrick Hospital, where he was pronounced dead. Authorities have not yet released his identity. The Highway Patrol noted that road conditions were reported to be dry at the time of the crash. Alcohol and drugs are not suspected factors in the crash, and it remains under investigation. That's a look at Montana news. 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
6: Monday, a cloudy afternoon in the forecast with gusty winds up to 20 miles an hour and a high near 68. Tonight we'll have a slight chance of rain overnight with more wind, cloudy skies, and a low down to 45. Then on Tuesday, an 80% chance of rain and a high near 60.
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0: Time for Monday sports updates on The Score, brought to you by Mead Lumber. Legion baseball is off and running now that we're into June a little. The Miners had an overall successful weekend up in Havre, going 2-1-1. They had a tie due to a time limit with the host team Havre 6-6. Their two wins were against Medicine Hat 9-7 and 11-4 against Glendive, and lost 4-1 against Tri-County. They'll look to win again tonight as they host Dillon in a doubleheader going on right now over at Three Legends. The Muckers also had a very good weekend, sweeping Missoula 16-5 and 12-0. They will be playing at Gallatin Valley tomorrow at 4 p.m. And the Motormen are also playing right now, wrapping up a doubleheader at Bitterroot. We've also gotten some info that Uptown Hoops is taking registrations. That's going to be coming up before you know it, the first couple days of August, up at the Original Mine Yard, an always fun 3-on-3 tournament. You can go to uptownhoops.com and register a team through July 15th. Should be a lot of fun. Just wanted to share the word on that as we take a quick break, and then we'll go to national updates on The Score.
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1: Welcome back to The Score. As we start with the French Open, we got two new champions over in Paris this weekend. Mira Andreeva taking it down on the women's side. Alexander Zverev getting his first Grand Slam on the men's side. A pretty wild year for the French Open, but love the chaos, honestly. As we move to the Stanley Cup Finals, speaking of chaos, that has been probably the most entertaining finals I can remember. That and the NBA Finals have been, well, maybe more so the Western Conference Finals, but still pretty good games overall. Vegas won 5-4 in Game 3 in overtime. They got a 6-minute hat trick from Mitch Marner. Pretty impressive stuff. I couldn't get one goal in like a lifetime's worth, so not too shabby. Now the Golden Knights lead the series 2-1, as the Knicks will be looking for a 3-0 lead in the NBA Finals tonight. New York hosts the San Antonio Spurs up 2-0. That's going to be a crazy game. Could be 1-1 if Wemby took a layup or not a mid-range at the end. Hey, I digress. What do I know, right? Anyway, Knicks up 2-0 on the Spurs, as we also have the World Cup coming to North America this week. That is always one of my favorite events. I'm not a big soccer guy, but I have seen the World Cup, and honestly super cool, so it'll be a lot of fun for the U.S. and Canada and Mexico to host. The U.S. gets it going Friday against Paraguay. And with that, that's about it for today's show. Thank you, as always, for tuning in to The Score, brought to you by Mead Lumber. Now back to music on Copper.

0: love that the band The Cars wrote a song called Drive. Just makes perfect sense. They knew what they were doing. As we make our way into the back half of 5 o'clock, let's say hello to Jeff Womack now with a look at what's coming up weather-wise on Copper.
1: Well, a nice clear start to the week. Moisture gathering over to the Pacific Northwest is going to be making its way our direction as we get into tomorrow. I expect some showers to show up by about midday tomorrow, and then the back edge comes to us throughout the evening, keeping things unsettled. Cooler temperatures headed into Wednesday and Thursday, and then things are going to dry up before another round of thunderstorms tries to make its way in here by the time we get into Saturday and Sunday of next week. And certainly be some welcome rain from this round midweek as things continue to be dry our direction. Now, looking across the country for tomorrow, there'll be some action across Indiana and Ohio. And then by tomorrow evening, South Dakota and North Dakota getting into some pretty severe weather setup going into tomorrow evening. But for us, again, not looking at anything too severe, just a couple of thunderstorms here and there as we get into tomorrow afternoon with some rain showing up by about lunchtime. We'll take a look at all our forecast details. Those are coming your way next.
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6: Squeegee on, King. 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
1: Anaconda, mostly clear skies tonight, 45 for the overnight low, and then 63 and some thunderstorms tomorrow afternoon. 38 late now as we go into Wednesday, so frost will probably be back, 58, and then mid-30s as we go into Thursday and Friday. But then sunny afternoons going to lead us into the low 70s. Now for this weekend, there'll be some light thunderstorms, high temperatures Saturday in the upper 60s, low 70s as we get into Sunday. And then for Deer Lodge, 45 under a mostly cloudy sky overnight. Tonight, there'll be some showers, thunderstorms, winds right about 25 miles per hour at times as we get into Tuesday. And then for Wednesday, 56 for us, right at the old freezing mark again, headed into Thursday. But then milder by the afternoon, we'll be in the mid-60s, upper 60s for us on Friday and sunny. A chance of some thunderstorms pop-up variety Saturday and 66, and then a slight chance of some spotty showers on Sunday, partly cloudy, and a high of 69. Overnight tonight, Whitehall will be at 47, 68 for us on Tuesday with some rain and thunderstorms in the afternoon, 63 for us on Wednesday, and then low and mid-70s Thursday and Friday, Saturday and Sunday. We're going to warm up a little bit, a few showers on Saturday, but sunny for us on Sunday and a high right around 72. Here in Butte, 43 overnight tonight, some midday showers and then 61 and some thunderstorms roaring as we go through Tuesday afternoon, 36 for us overnight going into Wednesday, Wednesday 55, and then Thursday we're right back at the freezing mark again, 65 for our afternoon high, upper 60s and sunny on Friday, Chance of some light showers Saturday, 63, and still a couple of spotty showers on Sunday with a high of 67. A meteorologist, Jeff Womack, that's the KBOW Copper 94 weather.

0: talking. Harry Styles, as we make our way to 6 o'clock, and Mr. Late Night Talking Scott is almost in, ready for Classics Hour. But first, let's take a break, and then I got a few more songs for you on Copper.
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0: That's Christina Perry kicking me out the door. It's almost 6 o'clock, so I'm out. Scott Perini is in now, and he's got Classics Hour for you, and he's going over some B-side tracks, songs that are on the other side of the record. So hope you enjoy that, and the rest of your Monday. We'll talk to you soon on Copper. Good night, everyone.
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0: ABC News. I'm Stephanie Officer. President Trump saying Israel and Iran are on track again towards peace, quote, end quote, looking to do an immediate ceasefire. That's despite the dangerous escalation seen during the weekend. Now, both Iran and Israel seeming to indicate they're willing to halt operations. ABC's Karen Travers.
1: Iran has made very clear that the issue of Lebanon is very critical to them, and a ceasefire there is something that has to happen in order for them to agree to another thing with the United States at this point.
0: Today, Apple unveiled its new Siri AI tech powered by Apple Intelligence. The company says Siri has been completely overhauled, with users now able to have her answer questions and search their devices for info and pictures in a new app. Apple Intelligence will allow users to automatically organize all of those open Safari tabs and monitor websites for updates and change any weak or compromised passwords. This is ABC News.
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